that you love me when you laid down across my bed. Yes, you told me that you love me

At ease, ma'am. This, General Wilson, is the control center and tracking room where we track the exact position of the nose cone of the missile proceeding downrange.

0: You called me today. 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
1: Father, father, father.
0: What was I gonna say? Sorry, I don't wanna lie.
1: My father, father, father.
0: You remind me of this old folk song that got passed around. Used to sing it, I bet the songs that you sang inside of that pub didn't just pay for your dinner.
1: Party like an animal. It was a party with the animals.
0: Sink a lot of liquor, kiss a lot of women. How many could you pick up? I'm 1 in 6. Sitting pretty in the middle of a little mom said, you're the reason I started. One day she got sick of getting hit up.
1: You could have had it all.
0: Instead she had enough.

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She said I could ride with her. We started again as a party of three with a heart on his sleeve. She asked for redemption in need of a friend. He was charming, I guess, but history repeats. Pardon the cliche.

0: I'm talking about it. It's in my repertoire for quite a while, over the years. And it'd be me how I could do it in such a way as to do a finger picks on a 12-string guitar strung 6 strings high, this huge guitar, a really big guitar, with a big lot of noise in it. And do that for the rising sun. But you had to wait and end enough drums around. Can you understand that? Like you're busking right in there waiting until you've got enough drums and you've got right sitting out for the rising sun and maybe singing away and carrying on and throwing money in the box. It was a good one.
1: Please do not turn off your radio, but turn up the volume on your receiver as high as it can go. You can never-

0: 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When we experiment with things that we don't know anything about, we upset that thing.
1: But Dad, if we don't experiment, how are we going to get out of here?

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0: Yeah, not much has changed my end. 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
2: Yeah,

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1: What are you suggesting? That parents worry too much about their children or what?
2: Well, I don't know, but I've heard quite a few mothers just saying this and that, and I thought, well, really? I'm sure a lot of these children just come home and don't do a thing except either watch television or go out to play or to discos or what have you. But you have to work.

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They call me Dr. Jones, known as the Night Tripper. 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

0: 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We're gonna begin with you. 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

is a rich man's neglect is the poor man's grief. As I stood there, a whisper caressed me.